Throwbacks, hip hop and R&B. 50 Cent got Street Fighter coming out October 16th. He actually did his own stunts. He was a fighter back in the day. He went to the Junior Olympics and he trained hard enough that they didn't need to get a stunt double. So 50 Cent actually doing his own stunts in the Street Fighter. You can check the trailer now on my X at B Brian Grimes. Got throwbacks rolling through your Monday. Mystical and Pharrell in 4 minutes. It's Boyz II Men.

0: Jaden, don't walk away. Lauryn Hill, do up that thing and come here to Aaron Crazy Bone with a ride. And if you are riding right now, you might be stuck in traffic. AAA said this is one of the worst times of the weekend to be on the road. A lot of people heading back to where they're going. If you could swing an extra day and you ain't left yet, maybe hang out. Leave tomorrow. If not, just realize you might be sitting in a little bit of traffic. 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

0: Uptown 101.5 Throwbacks, Hip Hop and R&B. What's up, Brian G? Hanging out with you on a Monday, Labor Day weekend, wrapping up with your throwbacks on the way. Got Jay-Z, Can I Get a Outkast, Miss Jackson, and Mariah Carey, Shake It Off. Jermaine Dupri said he was owed a little bit of money because of some tracks he worked on with Mariah Carey, Usher, a lot of other big names, but he has settled his lawsuit with Sony Music. Well, it's been dismissed. He dismissed it on Friday. In court documents, he said that both parties have resolved the matter, which means somebody paid somebody. I don't know who paid who. I don't know who paid what. But if we've resolved the matter and I'm dismissing a $18 million lawsuit, best believe I got something.
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2: 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Oh, she's a gold digger. 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

Throwback hip hop and R&B, Hooptown 101.5. Brian G, hanging on to what's left of your Labor Day weekend with Throwback. On the way, Eve and Gwen Stefani, let me blow your mind in 4 minutes. It's Dr. Dre and Snoop.

0: Live. Brian G hanging out with you on a Labor Day Monday. Got your throwbacks on the way. Erster, Lil Jon, and Luda. Well, yeah, I got Akon Don't Matter and Notorious B.I.G., Big Papa. Well, now that the Tupac murder has been resolved, at least for now. I know sentencing of KPD October 13th. His attorney already said there's going to be an appeal. But now a lot of people asking about, okay, what about the Notorious B.I.G. murder? Are we ever going to work on that? They did a big poll. They asked a lot of people what they think. Do they believe it will ever be solved? 25% of people said, I'm not sure. 16% said yes. 57.9% of people say absolutely not. They say there is a conspirator already in jail, but we ain't trying to talk about that. It's only going to take one person to talk. I mean, that's what happened here, although the person that did talk was Keefe D. Maybe that's who they're talking about is in jail. You can keep up with the latest on all this. 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

0: Booptown 101.5, throwbacks, hip-hop, and R&B. What's up, Brian G? Rolling with you on a Labor Day Monday. Got your throwbacks on the way. Got 50 Cent in the club. Eminem and Rihanna the Monster and Tupac with Dear Mama. So the Tupac murder trial wrapped up much faster than anyone thought. They had it scheduled for 5 weeks. The jury only took about 3 hours to convict Keefe D of first-degree murder. Now, it's not done yet, though. So here's where we are. The sentencing is going to be October 13th. And there can't be an appeal till after that. The defense attorney has already said the appeal is definitely going to happen. And the prosecutors have opened up the door to potentially looking at other people, including Diddy. They said right now we don't have any evidence that points that way. But if any evidence does pop up that points that way, perhaps that's an avenue that we would take. 50 Cent already wants to bet $1 million that Keefe D flips on Diddy and starts singing.
1: If you
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1: Aaliyah, try again.
0: Dola White checking in on this Monday, Labor Day evening. Got requests out of Wave of Classic. Missy, get your freak on. Right now, it's time to crash out. If you're having a bad day, bad start to your week, bad holiday, that's tough. Work problems, relationship problems, money problems.

0: nowadays, everybody wanna talk like they got something to say, but nothing comes out when they move their lips. Just a bunch of gibberish. If they act like they forgot about Dre.
1: Spokane's Hoop Town 101.5. Who is this?
2: Tika.
1: You ready to play random ass trivia for no damn reason for absolutely nothing?
2: Yes.
1: All right, here's how it works. I'm gonna ask you a random ass trivia question. If you get the answer wrong, you win absolutely nothing. However, if you get the answer right, you also win absolutely nothing. Do you understand?
2: Yes.
1: All right, Tika, here's your question. What year did Kanye release his album Graduation?
2: 2006.
1: 2006 is incorrect. I'm sorry. We were looking for 07. You're just 1 year off. You're so close. But you didn't get it right, which means you won absolutely nothing. But it doesn't really matter. You wouldn't win anything anyway, so who really cares? Thank you so much for playing, Tika.
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0: Spokane's Hooptown 101.5. Joe, I want to know. Dola White hanging with you on this Monday, Labor Day evening. Got requests out of the way for Outkast, Hey Y'all, Bluz, Juvenile, Back That Thing Up coming up as well. If you got a request and want to holler at me, if you're cooking out right now, enjoying the holiday, you need us to be your soundtrack, hit me up. 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I'll do my best to get it on there for you. And if you're cooking out, maybe throw your address in there and I'll pull up. 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

0: hot throwbacks, hip-hop and R&B. Ursher, nice and slow. Dola White hanging with you on this Labor Day evening. Got requests out of the way for J-Lo and Ja Rule. I'm Real. Plus, Pog and Dre, California Love coming up as well. Right now, let's take it back to 2010. These are your top five songs on this date from 2010. These are good, too. Number five, Monica, Love All Over Me. Number four, Nicki Minaj, Your Love. Number three, Drake and Wayne, Miss Me. Number two, Ursher, There Goes My Baby. And the number one song on this date in 2010, 16 years ago today, Chris Brown, Tyga, and Kevin McCall, Deuces, was your number one song. There you go, your top five from 2010.
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T.I., whatever you like. Dola White hanging with you on this Labor Day evening. I've got requests out of way for Sierra 1-2 Step. 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
1: Yeah. Let's take them back.

Spokane's Hooptown 101.5. Ursha, you remind me. Dola White hanging with you on this Monday evening. It's time for round two, a random ass trivia for no damn reason, for absolutely nothing. If you want to play, tap that red mic on your iHeartRadio app. I may call on you. Got Ashanti Foolish on the way up to Q.

0: Boomtown 101.5 Throwbacks, Hip Hop, and R&B. Who is this?
1: It's Rodney.
0: Rodney, are you ready to play Random Ass Trivia for no damn reason, for absolutely nothing?
1: Yes, sir.
0: All right, here's how it works. I'm going to ask you a Random Ass Trivia question. If you get the answer wrong, you win absolutely nothing. However, if you get the answer right, you also win absolutely nothing. Do you understand?
1: Yes, sir.
0: All right, Rodney, here's your question. What year did Pac release his classic album, All Eyes on Me?
1: In 1996.
0: 96 is correct. Congratulations, Rodney. You did it. You won.
1: Yes, sir.
0: You won absolutely nothing, but you got the answer right. You made your family proud. That's what matters most. Thank you so much for playing, homie.
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Okay, it's Hooptown 101.5. Luda, what's your fantasy? Dola White hanging with you on this Monday evening. I've got requests on the way for Rihanna and Jay, Umbrella. If you got a request, cooking out, need us to be a soundtrack, hit me up. 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

Hip Hop and R&B, Rihanna and Jay, Umbrella, Dola White hanging with you on this Monday, Labor Day evening. Got requests on the way for DMX, Party Up, plus Blackstreet, Don't Leave, coming up as well. Right now, let's talk about our 2026 iHeartRadio Music Festival presented by Capital One. That's coming back September 18th and 19th in Vegas. Two nights, one stage. Cardi B, Snoop Dogg, Ciara, and so many more. You never know the surprise guests. That's the best part of

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0: Hip Hop and R&B, in Vogue, my lovin'. Dola White hanging with you on this Monday evening. I've got requests out of Wave and Ja Rule, Always on Time, Vlas, Key Sweat, Nobody coming up as well. Right now, let's take it back to 2010. These are your top five songs on this date in 2010. And number five, Monica, Love All Over Me. Number four, Nicki Minaj, Your Love. Number three, Drake and Wayne, Miss Me. Number two, Usher, There Goes My Baby. And the number one song on this date in 2010, Chris Brown, Tyga, Kevin McCall, Deuces was on top. There you go, your top five from 2010.
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1: 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Drake, Hotline Bling. Dola White hanging with you on this Monday evening. Got requests on the way for Biggie, More Money, More Problems, plus Nelly and Kelly Dilemma coming up as well. Right now, it's time to crash out. 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Blessed, what you crashing out about?
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1: 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Either way, you should be trying to get there as fast as possible. 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Keep crashing out. 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

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Ursha, John, and Luda, lovers and friends. Dola White hanging with you on this Labor Day evening. I've got requests out of way for Chris Brown. Run it. But right now, let's play our final round of random ass trivia. 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Right now, it's cool.

0: Spokane's Hooptown 101.5. Who is this?
1: Hey, this is TT.
0: TT, are you ready to play random ass trivia for no damn reason for absolutely nothing?
1: Yeah.
0: All right, here's how it works. I'm going to ask you a random ass trivia question. If you get the answer wrong, you win absolutely nothing. However, if you get the answer right, you also win absolutely nothing. Do you understand?
1: Yeah.
0: All right, TT, here's your question. How old is Joel Santana?
1: Oh, he's 43.
0: You knew that. You must be a fan. 43 is correct. You got it right. You won. Congratulations. You won absolutely nothing, but you got the answer right. You made your family proud. That's what matters most. Thank you so much for playing, TT.
1: Thank you.
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Baby Bash and Frankie J with Sugar Sugar is coming up for you in just a few minutes. I'm Roxy Romeo. First, let's get into Dr. Dre and iHeartRadio Music Festival artist Snoop Dogg now with the next episode.

0: 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Back on your radio, I'm Roxy Romeo, checking in. Hope you are enjoying your week so far. And listen, having a short work week, never a bad thing, right? Coming up in just a few minutes, I got more of your favorite throwbacks lined up with DJ Kool, Let Me Clear My Throat, Eminem and Rihanna, Love the Way You Lie, and Outkast with Rosa Parks. 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

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Playing all your classics back to back. I got Usher, You Don't Have to Call, coming up next. But first, let's get into Tupac now with Dear Mama. I'm Roxy Romeo. Happy Tuesday.

0: Cairns, Hooptown 101.5. Coming up in just a few minutes, Genuine with Pony is kicking off more of your favorite throwbacks. Also got Missy and Sierra with Lose Control. And speaking of Sierra, you know one thing she loves is being a mom. Well, so much so that she and Russell are having another baby. Yes, the couple are expecting baby number 4. Sierra made the announcement on Instagram on Sunday. She shared pictures and videos of her baby bump, along with the caption, "One more person to love." So the couple already have 3 kids together, Amora Princess, who is 2, 9-year-old Sienna Princess, and their son, Wynn Harrison, who is 6. And Sierra, of course, also shares a son with rapper Future, 12-year-old Future Hendrix. So congratulations to Sierra and Russell on their bundle of joy.
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Uptown 101.5 Throwbacks, Hip Hop and R&B. Keeping those good vibes going on your early Tuesday morning. I'm Roxy Romeo with a little Kim Magic Stick. That is on the other side, setting off more of your favorite throwbacks. Got SWV was right here. And Dr. Dre and Eminem, we forgot about Dre. And yes, we are exactly 10 days away from our iHeartRadio Music Festival, September 18th and 19th. It is back. It is going down in Vegas. And even though it is super last minute, we have teamed up with Tequila Corrido, and they want to make sure that you are there, right? Oh, Arizona's award-winning and proudly additive free tequila, okay? So do not miss out. Hotel accommodations, airfare, tickets, and you are also going to get an artist experience, okay? So think about

0: Toucans, Hooptown 101.5. On the other side, Nelly Hyden here is kicking off more of your favorite throwbacks. Also going to do Ice Cube with It Was a Good Day. I'm Roxy Romeo, and this is just crazy. So an Egyptian TV host and social media influencer, 39-year-old Sarah Khalifa, over the weekend, she was sentenced to die by hanging. She was accused of organizing a drug manufacturing gang, storing raw materials to make drugs, and traveling to London and Paris to meet with other drug gang leaders. She was one of 28 people charged. Police found 750 kilos of illegal drugs, raw materials to make pharmaceuticals, firearms and ammunition in raids on properties linked to the gang. 11 other co-defendants, including Khalifa's brother Muhammad, were also sentenced to death. She denied the allegations after sentencing was announced. Videos have started circulating of her sobbing and pleading for mercy in the court. She told the court, "Please listen to me, sir. My parents raised me well. They are people who pray, and I don't need drug money." Listen, they do not play games in Egypt.
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0: Hope Town 101.5. Throwbacks, hip-hop and R&B. Holding you down in your early Tuesday. I'm Roxy Romeo. Make sure you stay close on the other side. Black Street, No Diggity. That is getting more of your favorite throwback started. Plus, I got Kanye and Jamie Foxx, Gold Digger. And also going to do Boyz II Men, End of the Road. And yes, once again, we have teamed up with Global Citizens Festival. September 26th, it is back. It is going down in New York Central Park. And it has an amazing lineup. Even if you are not going to be in New York, you can most definitely still enjoy it. You can still experience it because, of course, you know, we are going to stream it on the app. But Lauryn Hill and Wyclef, they are going to be celebrating the 30th anniversary of The Score. I feel very old, okay, but absolutely amazing album, and they're going to be there performing. Lenny Kravitz also taking stage. John Legend, Shaboozy, and the list goes on and on. So mark it on your calendar, September 26th. And of course, it is all for a great cause, to end world poverty. All right. So make sure to tap in September 26th so you do not miss these amazing performances.
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0: 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On the other side for you, TLC Creep is setting off more of your favorite throwbacks, plus Jaquan with Tipsy. I'm Roxy Romeo, and a clip has gone viral of Joey Badass performing Jay-Z's classic song Cry, and a blind man could see what that was all about. So as you know, Soraya made it publicly known that their engagement is off. She is done with him after his constant cheating and him treating her like ish behind closed doors. So if you don't know, song Cry is about a man watching a woman walk out of his life, admittedly knowing that he was the reason he cheated, but he told himself that it didn't count because he would always come back to her. And when he was finally ready to talk to her about it, she was gone. He refused to cry, so he let the song cry for him. Amazing song, amazing song. I'm taking that to mean that, you know, Joey is admitting his guilt, but still can't verbally admit it, so he's rapping about it instead.
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0: holding you down on your early Tuesday. You're hanging out with your girl, Roxy Romeo. I got Usher, yeah, on the way, setting off more of your favorite throwbacks. Plus, Mary J, A Real Love, and Akon with I Wanna Love You. And listen, I love a good, positive story. We could definitely use some of that right now. Black Information Network, they had a chance to sit down with Steve Hightower. This is a man who went from being a janitor to being the CEO of his own company, one of the largest Black-owned fuel companies in the nation. 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You need a little inspiration, a little motivation. Check out all the gems that he dropped during this sit-down. 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
1: You're going to love this one. Here's another throwback. 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

0: throwbacks, hip-hop and R&B. Coming up in just a few minutes, 50 in the Club is setting off more of your favorite throwbacks. Also got Tupac with Changes. I'm Roxy Romeo, and you may have seen the headlines recently about influencers and content creators at the U.S. Open. So they've been invited before, but they actually expanded their credential category by doubling the numbers this year, inviting almost like 100, content creators. And there was an issue. During one of Naomi Osaka's matches, there was commotion in the stands, and it was because of some content creators. They were talking. They had their ring light out with the bright light, taking pictures, filming. And Osaka did say, you know, later that she thinks influencers can help grow tennis, but stressed that people attending matches must respect the sport and its etiquette. And Coco Gauff also chimed in, saying that she does believe that bringing in new audiences, you know, can help tennis, but you still have to understand the rules of the environment, including avoiding flash photography, excessive talking, and filming during points. So I am sure that, moving forward, the U.S. Open is going to have to alter certain things so this won't happen again. But Wimbledon, which is in London, they already don't, operate the way the U.S. does. But they have already made it very clear they got no love for influencers and content creators. They do not have a program, and they will not be starting a program. They will not get credentials.
1: 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Also on the card is former WWE champion Jake Hager and the debut of former UFC heavyweight Chris Barnett. 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
2: Look, if you had one shot, one opportunity to seize everything you ever wanted, one moment that you captured,

throwbacks, hip-hop, and R&B. So we are still in celebration mode for the 20th anniversary of Beyonce's iconic album, B-Day. And that means that you could also be celebrating, too. Yeah, I got details coming up after Nelly, E.I. next. Right now, let's get into Casey and JoJo, All My Life.

0: Hope Town 101.5, throwbacks, hip-hop and R&B. Holding you down on your early Tuesday. You're hanging out with your girl, Roxy Romeo. Make sure you stay close on the flip side for you. Got T.I., whatever you like, inside more of your favorite throwback. What's gonna do? Johnny Gill, Rub You the Right Way. And Jay-Z with Can I Get A? And speaking of Jay-Z's wife, Beyonce, yes, she just celebrated the 20th anniversary of her album, B-Day. 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Send us a message, right? Somewhere in the message, you have to say Beyonce B-Day. But then we want you to tell us what your ultimate B-Day wish is, all right? 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Good luck.
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0: 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Hooptown 101.5. On the other side for you on Roxy Romeo, kicking off more of your favorite throwbacks. So Aaliyah, Are You That Somebody? Also got 50 with PIMP. And Northwest, she just headlined her first solo show. And of course, Kim and Kanye, proud parents. Separately, they were there to support her. She performed at the Vic in Chicago. North hosted an all-ages one-night show. And even though a Northwest is not my vibe, the videos that I've seen, it was packed. She had the crowd moving. And as you may know, she had a joint tour with Molly Santana that was canceled. So kudos to Northwest for not letting that get her down. She brushed it off. She kept it moving and just headlined her first solo show. So congratulations, Northwest.
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1: 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Uh-huh.

Motown 101.5 Throwbacks, hip hop and R&B coming your way in just a few minutes. I got Joe with I Wanna Know. I'm Roxy Romeo. First, keeping your Tuesday morning going now with classic Dr. Dre and iHeartRadio Music Festival artist Snoop Dogg.

0: Hooptown 101.5 throwbacks, hip-hop, and R&B. Holding you down on your early Tuesday. I'm Roxy Romeo. Good morning, good morning, good morning to you. And welcome if you are just tuning in. Definitely hope you had a great Labor Day weekend. And of course, I am here to help wake you up and get your work week started. Nice short work week, right? We always like that. Coming up in just a few minutes, more of your favorite throwbacks with Luda, What's Your Fantasy, Bobby Brown, Every Little Step, and Juvenile with Slow Motion. And if there is something I still have not played yet, now is definitely the time to get those last minute requests in. So let me know what you would like to hear. All right, you can hit me up all things social at Roxy Romeo, R-O-X-Y-R-O-M-E-O, or open up that free iHeartRadio app, pull us up, and tap that red microphone. That is the talk back, all right? 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

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Montel Jordan, this is how we do it. Got that coming up in less than 4 minutes. But right now, it is all about 50 Cent, Disco Inferno. I'm Roxy Romeo. Happy Tuesday and good morning to you.

0: It's Hooptown 101.5. Holding you down on your early Tuesday. I'm Roxy Romeo. Thank you so much for waking up with me and spending some time. I definitely appreciate you. And make sure you stay close. Going to keep your morning going. I do have more of your favorite throwbacks on the way with Outkast, So Fresh, So Clean. Also, Jade with Don't Walk Away. And one of the biggest rules that was created after 9/11, TSA is quietly kind of removed, but not everywhere, okay? So if you recall, and I don't recall, okay, but prior to 9/11, apparently you were allowed to go right in, you know, right through TSA, right to the gate with your mom where she has to sit down to board the plane. If you were waiting on your cousin to land, you could go through TSA and wait there with a sign as they got off the plane. After 9/11, all of that stopped, all right? You could not go past TSA if you were not a ticketed passenger. But now they have introduced the TSA Gateside program where they are letting people without plane tickets go through the security and walk all the way to the gate, okay? But you do have to get pre-authorization to be part of this program. 13 airports are allowing this, but I will tell you that these 13 airports are not any of the busiest airports. This is not New York, Miami, Philadelphia, Chicago, Houston. None of the busy airports are a part of this. So this could potentially be like a pilot program to see how things work. But yeah, 13 airports and some of the smaller cities are now allowing this.
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0: 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Real 92.3, LA's new home for hip-hop, Big Boy's Neighborhood. Thank you for being in the neighborhood. We got a whole lot more show coming up for you. So do continue to hang out with us in the neighborhood, man. And we were speaking about this. Karol G and Bruno Mars,
1: man.
0: Yeah, man. Bastard. Yeah, the song Steal, which is amazing, both of them together.
2: So good.
0: But now there's visuals.
1: Mm-hmm. Oh, my gosh.
2: The music video.
0: Yeah, that got Louis kind of upset with it.
1: Yeah, you know what I'm saying? The fact that he gets to film this and they're looking at each other with, like, romantic eyes. And she's just dazing into his eyes while he's singing and playing like a
0: kind of the way like you and Jesus look at each other.
2: Yeah, exactly.
0: I was like, Mariana and I, we were like, dude, that's like Louis and Jesus.
2: Just recreate it.
0: Believe that. And also, man, friends who never like your posts, are those even friends?
2: Yeah, I don't think so. Really? I saw this video and the guy was making sense when he broke it down.
0: All righty.
2: Yeah.
0: I'm going to make sure that I start to like more of your stuff.
1: Yeah, for real.
2: Support.
0: That's the thing.
1: For real.
0: And also, man, and we were talking about this, bro, but there's the guy that survived being struck by light.
1: Yeah, if you haven't seen the video, just Google it because it's insane.
0: Oh, my gosh,
1: it
0: man.
1: It is insane.
0: My man got up and was walking. So we want to hear, what's your unbelievable story?
2: Mm.
0: Whatever it is, if it's yours or someone else, we want to hear from you. All that and more. Y'all continue to hang with us in the neighborhood, Big Boy's Neighborhood.

on the tens, ladies and gentlemen. Courtesy of your good friend Luther Lufe and T.T. Tanaka. Shout out to my man Kaz, a.k.a. T.T. Tanaka, my man DJ Kaz from Japan. This one right here is T.T. Tanaka, the shoe connoisseur. This is going to get into your phone tap on the tens right here. Big Boys Neighborhood.

0: cause.
1: Thank you for calling. How may I help you?
0: I was wondering if you or someone I can speak with. I have one of my clients here named T.T. Tanaka from Japan. Are you familiar? He's the shoe connoisseur.
1: Yes, I am.
0: Okay, right. So you're familiar with T.T. Tanaka? Okay.
1: Give me 1 second. Let me hand you off to my manager on duty.
2: Who is this?
0: How you doing there? My name is Luther. I was calling. I have Mr. T.T. Tanaka here from Japan, and I think he came through and did a buyout from you guys once before.
2: Okay.
0: I'm going to put us on the phone together. Is that okay?
2: Yeah, that's fine.
0: Okay, this is T.T. Tanaka here, sir.
3: Yes.
2: How you doing today, sir?
3: Yes. I'm doing good.
2: What, you know what kind of shoes you're looking for today?
3: I'm going to get shoes I can get in Japan.
0: What's the hottest shoe out there that he can get?
2: So we got the OG 95s that just dropped. I still got Kobe's.
3: Ja Rule?
0: You have a shoe called Ja Rule?
2: No, not Ja Rule. The Ja Morant.
0: Ja Morant. Yeah, it's Ja Morant.
2: And he did a collab with Swarovski, you know, the diamond.
0: They have diamonds in it?
2: Yes.
3: Like Rihanna?
2: I'm not sure.
3: Do you have the game?
2: The game?
3: Game.
0: Like Gaze?
2: Like rapper, G-A-M-E?
0: Like yes. Basketball game shoes?
3: Yes.
0: Or game rapper?
3: Rapper.
0: Or game Monopoly? Like, I don't... Does Game have a new shoe?
2: No, we don't have the Game rapper. We don't have any of his
0: shoes. No, he doesn't have a shoe.
3: How about Snoop?
0: They're very West Coast influenced as well, because he's from Tokyo.
2: Gotcha.
0: So what's...
2: I do have, like, so classic, I got the Jason Williams. I got the white chocolates.
3: You know, I love white chocolate.
2: Yeah? Okay, yeah.
3: Hamburgers, fries, and white chocolate.
0: No, this isn't food.
3: Oh, not food?
0: No. These are shoe titles.
2: That's the name of the shoe.
0: Are you hungry right now?
3: Yeah.
0: What do you like to eat when you come to America, T.T.?
3: Chicken.
0: Yes, sir.
3: Pancake, waffles.
0: Yes.
3: Yeah.
0: You like the Kobe's, right?
3: Yeah, I love Kobe.
2: Okay.
0: Don't start.
3: I love Kobe.
0: You know, in Japan, they love Kobe.
2: Gotcha.
0: Nice.
2: Gotcha.
0: So,
2: you know about what time you think you'll be down?
0: Probably 4 o'clock at the latest.
2: I'll make sure... that my other manager knows, so he can take care of you guys, okay?
0: And if you are gone, who should he ask for?
2: Cole.
3: J. Cole?
2: No, not J. Cole. Or Brooklyn. You can ask for Brooklyn.
3: Oh, Brooklyn.
0: Brooklyn.
3: Oh, Brooklyn?
0: Brooklyn.
3: Brooklyn?
0: Can you tell him one more time?
2: Brooklyn.
3: Brooklyn.
0: Brooklyn.
3: Brooklyn.
0: Brooklyn.
3: Brooklyn.
2: Brooklyn.
3: Brooklyn.
0: Brook.
3: Brook.
0: Lynn.
3: Lynn.
0: Now say it together.
3: Brooklyn.
0: No, Brooklyn.
3: Oh, my God.
4: Brooklyn.
0: Brooklyn.
3: Brooklyn.
0: One more time.
2: It's Brooklyn.
3: Brooklyn.
0: Brooklyn.
3: Brooklyn. New York.
0: Yes, like Brooklyn, New York.
3: God. Brooklyn, yeah. New
0: Do
3: York.
0: You know where you are right now?
3: New York?
0: No.
3: Brooklyn.
0: All right, so I appreciate you. I'm going to bring Mr. T.T. Tanaka, the shoe connoisseur, by.
2: Yep.
0: Anything that's going on, I should let T.T. Tanaka know, any ladies' nights or anywhere he can get some ass or something like that.
4: That's right.
3: Yeah.
2: No, I'm not sure. You could check out First Friday, though. That's an event that goes down downtown.
3: Any b***s?
2: Yeah. Say that again?
3: Oh, any b***s? Chocolate b***s? Yeah.
5: 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Every hour, every day. Right here at Big Boy's Neighborhood.
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1: And do continue to hang with us in the neighborhood, Luigi. What you got?
2: Damn you, Bruno Mars!
1: Damn you, Bruno.
2: This bastard has a music video with Karol G for the song Still that they do together. And I'm so jealous.
1: Yeah,
2: bro.
1: Man. I was thinking like Louis could have played the leader.
2: Come on. Big time, bro.
1: You could have played the leader.
2: There it is.
1: You
2: could have looked at me like that.
1: Yeah,
2: Karol
1: you could have been the double burger.
3: That is true.
1: Luigi, come back here, speak on it. Y'all continue to hang with us in the neighborhood, Big Boys neighborhood.
4: Yeah, yeah. Get your ass up and hurry up.

0: Yeah. Hooptown 101.5. Big Boys Neighborhood. Louis G is up in here. What up, Lou Dog?
1: I hate you, Bruno Mars!
0: What happened,
1: you
0: Lou?
1: You bastard! Bruno Mars has a song with Karol G. It's called Steal.
0: Yeah.
1: They released a music video. And if you went to the concert at SoFi Stadium where she brought him out, they did a lot of filming off of the video. It's basically kind of hit the whole performance.
0: Like the live footage?
1: Yeah,
0: in the video?
1: But there's a lot of other scenes that they filmed before the concert. You could see them like out in the seats together by themselves in an empty stadium. You could see them in the back.
0: Why do you have a problem with this?
1: Because, bro, the way she looks at Bruno Mars with these little twinkly eyes. Hey, and man.

0: called acting, Louie.
1: No, it's not, man.
0: Yeah.
1: Why can't she act like that with
0: that's
1: me?
0: That's a dope ass video.
2: What
0: too.
2: Do you
0: I'm
2: mean?
0: At the shots,
2: she
0: man.
2: Doesn't know you exist.
0: Yeah, and then if she knew you exist, she really wouldn't do that with you. Hey, man, Myra
1: Damn.
0: Don't do that to you. Myra don't look in your eyes like that?
1: In the first couple months, yeah.
0: Right. Do you look ago. In Myra's eyes like that? I mean, it's kind of hard now with this gas that you got in your head. You know what I'm saying?
1: Yeah, she kinda
0: I thought you had a mean ass pimple up there, man.
1: Oh, no, dog.
0: I didn't know you had a Yayo biting your face incident.
1: Yeah, it was biting my face down there. But look at, man,
2: video.
1: It's like they're in a relationship. They're singing to each other. They're dancing in the empty stadium. They're looking at each other with these twinkly,
0: hey, Louie,
1: googly eyes.
0: It's a video.
1: She's touching his face. Right. This dude's smiling. She's
0: hey, man, why don't you do this?
1: Giggling and laughing.
0: Spend your weekend making that same video with Myra.
2: Yeah.
0: Do that, man.
1: I do have access to SoFi Stadium.
0: Yeah, reenact it, man.
2: Dress up like him. You know, he's wearing a Tejana cowboy hat.
1: Yeah. White outfit. Yeah. Have her wear a dress, maybe.
0: Both you guys are kind of, you know, smaller than a lady. That's
1: I don't know. I think we woman. I think too many years in, if we were to even try to be romantic, we would just laugh.
0: So it's over?
2: Really?
0: Is it really over?
1: Yeah, I don't know. I just think it's funny.
2: It's
1: now.
2: Been so long.
1: Come on. The romance phase, you know,
0: well,
1: ends in like
0: request.
1: The first year,
2: yeah,
1: 2 years.
2: Yeah, go shoot with Quest.
1: Do it with Quest.
0: You wouldn't shoot it with Quest?
1: This bastard's doing the little spin around to her.
2: He wants to be in there so bad.
1: Guitar, and she's just looking at him, just mesmerized.
0: And the crazy thing about it, too, man, is he's talented. So,
2: that's
1: true.
0: Another downfall. That's,
1: freaking,
0: you know,
1: bastard,
0: something else he got
1: man.
0: Over you.
1: They're even in the little cart. In
0: are you
1: going to
0: sit here and watch the whole video while we live on air?
2: So
0: dude, you're narrating back a video. Dude, this sound mad personal.
1: I'm hating this dude like right now.
0: From now on, man.
3: We don't talk about Bruno.
0: All right, we're done. We don't talk about Bruno. We're done with it, all right? Y'all continue to hang with us in the neighborhood, Big Boys Neighborhood.
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0: Throwbacks, Hoop Town 101.5. Big Boy Neighborhood. Mighty to the Potty up here. Mighty to the Potty, Mariana, what you got?
1: It's funny because I think that Drake was quiet for a while.
0: Wait, you think that
2: Drake
0: was quiet for a while?
1: Yeah, exactly. I think he was quiet for a while, and then out of nowhere, he gave us so many, like three albums.
0: Oh, my gosh, yeah.
1: And now he's going to be dropping a project. He's going to be live streaming it on YouTube September 15th. Fear of Missing Out, FOMO. It's the one that he's been teasing, and he dropped it on his Instagram.
0: We don't quite know what it is yet.
1: It looks like it's going to be a project. I think it's going to be more music.
0: Damn.
1: I just feel like this is going to be like the slow winter vibe. It could be something else, you know? Dang. But I just feel like it's going to be like a winter slow album. I don't know why. I feel like
0: a slow song from Drake, that's...
1: right?
0: Sounds crazy, right?
1: Right.
0: Yeah, I wouldn't think that Drake would do anything like that. That's wild, man. But you know what's crazy is, like, Drake has gotten into also the streaming side, too.
1: Yeah,
0: you know what I'm saying? And I think Drake also understands that I can stream.
1: Yeah.
0: I don't have to walk into an outlet. I don't have to do this. I can stream. Yeah. I can do what I want. Yeah. We saw a lot of streaming. I mean, he was streaming all the Icebox stuff, too, in a certain way. You know what I'm saying? But now, and he'll pop up on the stream. So I think that's going to be his way to do certain things now.
1: It could be that. I mean, he also has dropped like a clothing line too. Mm-hmm. So it's like he's doing a lot of things, you know. So it could be anything, but I feel like it's going to be music for the winter. Why do you feel that? I don't know, because I feel like with the last three albums that he gave us, there was a little bit of everything. Like, I feel like he was always tapping into different sounds.
0: So I
1: like that about him. And I just feel like that's so Drake. Like, Drake always gives us something for the wintertime. So I think, you know, September, by the time that, like, we let the album marinate, it's going to be December, November.
0: I can't wait till hoodie weather.
1: Can't wait till
0: hoodie weather. But I'm going to tell you, I went to go see J. Cole, right?
1: Uh-huh.
0: The Fall Off Tour. For one, amazing show.
3: Nice.
0: Amazing show. Did 2 hours. Nobody on stage with another mic. No one came out in there like featuring, but give it up for. Killed it, the vocals. Man, the crowd was crazy. But you know what I do love about that? Speaking of Drake, I love that he really didn't fully involve himself in the Kendrick and Drake thing. And when it became the big three and it was shots fired and he came back, then he was like, you know what? I'm not doing this.
1: Yeah.
0: Because he had nothing to prove last night.
1: Mm.
0: It was no asterisk next to it from people that was really there to see him. So it was a good night, man.
1: Yeah.
0: And I think that Drake could have been also far removed if he didn't engage the way he thought it
1: would.
0: But I felt like Drake thought he was going to smoke Kendrick and it didn't happen.
1: I think so too. And the thing is that, like, I think that's why he was quiet for so long. Like, he gave us three albums. Now it's like, I feel like he was working. He was definitely in the
0: studio. I always say, man, like, Drake going to be Drake.
1: Yeah.
0: You know what I'm saying? Drake
1: going to
0: be Drake. And we already see it.
1: Yes, sir.
0: We definitely see it. So I don't know what the FOMO thing is.
1: I'm excited. You know what I'm saying? I always get FOMO.
0: But whatever it is, I guess we got to watch it because I don't want to get FOMO.
1: Right.
0: Nope. All right, now, so y'all continue to hang out with us in the neighborhood, Big Boy's neighborhood.

0: Big Boy Neighborhood Luigi is up in here. What up, Ludo?
1: All right, this get-together with these cousins drinking and eating went too damn far.
2: A man has been arrested after police say he shot someone after an argument.
3: Okay, hold on, man. All righty. Okay, I'm going to play this from the top again. I'm hoping that this don't go like I'm...
1: Bro, listen
2: A man
1: to
2: has
1: this.
2: Been arrested oh, after no. police say he shot someone after an argument over green chili. Police say Irvin Gutierrez and the victim were drinking alcohol while making...
3: Are you related to him?
4: I know. I was like...
2: A man has been arrested after police say he shot someone after an argument over green chili. Mm. Police say Irvin Gutierrez and the victim were drinking alcohol while making dinner at an apartment. Oh, then a fight broke out over how spicy the green chili enchilada were. Gutierrez allegedly pulled a handgun out and shot the victim several times. That person died at the scene. While police were investigating the shooting, Gutierrez turned himself in. They say he is charged with an open count of murder.
3: What?
0: Yep.
3: Can't make that up, bro. Hey, man, it started with the green salsa.
4: Yeah.
3: The green salsa. Then it, you know, and then it went to, he shot him to death.
0: Yes, bro, to death over enchiladas.
3: Oh, my God, man.
0: Whose enchiladas are spicy or whatever spiciness is in them.
3: I remember this one story, man, where it was a husband and wife, I think. And she stabbed him over the last pork chop.
4: Oh.
3: Yeah. So my man shot someone over the spiciness.
0: Yes,
3: dude, my man Jose make the most spiciest food, right? Mm-hmm. And then sometimes I'll say to Jose, I'm like, it's not spicy. He's like, no, it's not spicy. Then I'll taste it. I would shoot him. If that was the rules, I would shoot him.
4: Right.
3: Oh, my God,
1: that is
3: bro.
1: Wild to that. It escalated to the point where somebody lost their life over enchiladas green sauce, bro.
0: That's crazy to me.
4: It's the saddest part.
1: And your family and your cousins.
4: Yeah, that he did lose his life, and it's his cousin.
0: Oh, yeah.
3: You know, can you imagine being at the funeral? Like, dude, he got killed over some green sauce.
0: I could. Yeah. There's no
3: or somebody
0: way.
3: In jail. Like, man, what you in here for? Like, oh, we were making enchiladas.
0: And does that cousin's family show up?
3: Yeah.
0: Or are they just too embarrassed to?
3: Can't serve
0: up?
3: Enchiladas.
0: No. Oh, that's for damn
3: you
0: sure.
3: You know, after he passed, you know, after the funeral, you're like, man, don't nobody bring no enchiladas.
0: Seriously, I think that would be the thing, right? No family parties. Never bring enchiladas. Don't even bring enchiladas up. We're not going to no restaurant that serves enchiladas. Like, that's it, bro.
3: What
0: if you love enchiladas? I'm just kidding.
3: I know, man.
4: I know. You're going to get canceled.
3: Come home, somebody find a container, be like, you ain't eating enchiladas. Like,
0: yeah, dog.
3: And you know, that's one of my favorite foods.
4: Yeah, same.
0: That's crazy because my family, when it comes to cousins, we've never had those, like, physical fights with cousins.
3: But yeah, you know, had, like,
0: but I do know families.
3: I know too.
0: Fisticuffs.
3: Do you have any, do you have any disagreements, like, family that you, like,
0: yeah, we've
3: they
0: had
3: can't
0: disagreements,
3: come?
0: But it's never got physical.
4: Really?
0: I probably kicked my cousin Frog a couple times when I got mad at him, but
3: right. You do that too.
0: Yeah.
3: I met Frog.
0: Basically, dog. You can kill me like one, you know, one hand touch.
3: That's crazy, bro.
4: Yeah, man.
3: Hey, man, no matter what you say, listen, that's a horrible story.
0: Yeah, it is very bad, bro.
3: Yeah, man.
0: You don't ever let it get that serious, guys.
4: Never.
0: If you're out there arguing over food, bro.
3: And you got to think, dude, I was over 500 pounds. I ain't never smoked nobody.
0: Yeah, I know.
3: Over some food. You know, I got mad.
4: Right. It gets deep, but not
3: that.
4: The
3: last pit of the, you know that button in a burrito?
4: Yeah.
3: You can get hurt if you eat that. You know what I'm saying? But damn, man. I guess rest in peace, right?
4: Yeah.
3: All right. Y'all continue to hang with us in the neighborhood. Big Boys Neighborhood.
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0: 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Big Boys Big Neighborhood. Boy. Mariana and the Neighborhood. Mighty to the party. What you got, my love?
1: I feel like I'm going to be putting my tia's business out there, but I love my tia.
0: Not you putting someone's business out there. Wow, this is crazy.
1: I love my tia so much.
0: This is a million and first.
1: I don't think she'll care, but she was venting to me and my sister about my little cousin, and we were over the weekend, last weekend, we went to my grandpa's birthday celebration, mm-hmm. and my cousin, we hadn't seen him in a very long time, you know, like, he's like 18 now, I think. Okay. And it's been a while since we've seen him. And he had asked for the day off so he can go celebrate with my grandpa. And he didn't go. So we're like asking. And my tia's like, yeah, mija, I'm like a little concerned right now because he has a girlfriend. Oh. And, you know, like he's at that age. So I can't really be like, mad or like be like extra mommy on him because he's the oldest too, you know.
2: Oh, okay. At what age?
1: Again? He's 18.
0: Okay.
1: Yeah. And she was just telling us that, you know, she feels like is she manipulating him because he left the party to go. And then like
0: he left grandpa's party to go to his girlfriend.
1: Yes. And then like he'd be missing out on a lot of other family functions.
0: Oh,
1: and
0: he's
1: it's like
0: whooped up right now.
1: Yeah. So I was like, oh my God, that's so crazy. Especially because I feel like she's a cool mom, but she's also not like she doesn't want to give them too much freedom either. And she's like, he's not street smart. Like,
0: damn.
1: You know, I was like, oh my God.
0: Oh my
1: I'm like, that's my little cousin. So I really hope that there's nothing going on. Like,
0: it is something going on.
1: You think so?
0: Oh yeah. Yeah. And it could be innocent, but he's really whatever with her. Not in love, in life. Sprung.
2: Very sprung.
0: I don't want to say that, but
1: How to get me.
0: Yeah, man.
3: Sometimes
0: got me doing things I never do.
2: Yeah, sometimes smashing weighs a little more weight than your grandpa's birthday.
0: You think they hook it up like that?
2: As a man.
1: I've never met her, so I don't know if anybody else like in the family has met her yet, but I'm just like, I hadn't seen my cousin in so long. And I'm like,
2: that's kind of whack.
0: But he did make an appearance, right?
1: I didn't even get to see him. Oh. Yeah, he left so early that we didn't get to see him.
2: I hate cousins like that, bro.
1: Yeah.
2: It's like, dude, you already knew something was set.
0: Oh my God.
2: And you come in early and you have to leave. We're like, well, it makes no sense, bro.
1: Especially if you ask for the day off, you know?
0: I'm like, my thing also, man, not just coming leaving early. Mine is arriving late, too.
2: Yeah, too. Yeah.
0: Like, man, I got my man, I ain't going to even put it out there, but Barry, you know how sometimes. I'd be like, yeah, man, we getting together at 12:30, and he's coming up, you know, we're on an 8 and all that kind of stuff. Like, wow. Jesus Christ,
1: I can't even lie. That'd be me. That's why I'm like, all right,
0: I know,
1: let me
0: you
1: stay
0: did that
1: quiet
0: at our Christmas party.
1: I got lost that day.
0: Yeah, it was right down the hallway.
1: I know.
0: No, just
2: it seems like your family really does gather and get together, even just meeting your cousin, like, oh, my family, and they cook at home all the time. So we really don't go
0: your
2: out.
0: Your cousin that you introduced us to yesterday, he was cool.
2: Pancho.
1: You guys like him? Yeah, Panchito.
0: I didn't think he was just 18.
1: Yeah, he's 18.
0: But I can tell by his spirit, too.
1: Yeah,
0: he came in and sat with us, man. So, keep your family near.
1: Yeah, I love my family. Shout out my family.
0: Yeah. Shout out to my family. Yeah, and also to the one that's missing in action, man.
2: Yeah,
1: right.
2: Bro.
0: I'm going to tell you straight up, you're going to hate me for this, little bro. It's not going to last.
1: Okay, thank you.
0: Yeah, it's not going to last. All right. Yep. All right. There it is. Put a damper on that. Y'all continue to hang with us in the neighborhood. Big Boy's Neighborhood.

0: on the 10's time. I had to get our guy, Jesus Sepulveda, who said something kind of wild. You know, he talks about J. Cole, right. Very passionate. He said some things about J. Cole. So our boss, Doc, mm-hmm. and I, we jumped on the phone and told him that J. Cole's people heard it, and now he has to issue an apology. And
1: apology?
0: And did he apologize? Big Boy's Neighborhood. Boy.

0: Hello?
1: Yo, Jesus, you there?
0: What's going on, big guy?
1: Hey, Jesus, I'm going to bring Doc in for a quick second. We just wanted to run through something with you real quick.
0: All right.
1: Doc, you there?
2: Hey, hold on a second, big guy.
1: I got Jesus on with us now.
2: Hey, what's up, Jesus? So, one of y'all say something crazy about J. Cole?
0: Me?
2: Somebody,
1: This is what's happening, Jesus. J. Cole, when he was coming to L.A., you know, I know Cole. Doc's been knowing Cole for many years as well, right?
2: Right.
1: When you had said something about J. Cole, his people heard it, and they took offense to it.
2: And what was that?
0: Well, I was referencing the fact that he got out of the beef. You can't be talking how you're number one, this and that, and like how you still would end people's careers if you got out of the beef. I'm just a hurt fan. That's all.
2: I've known this guy for 15 years. And for him to come to L.A. and not stop by, I'm actually, like, surprised. You know, I found out that we might have said something like, oh, we got to do better than this. They want an apology, man, and we got to give it to them.
1: Juan was saying they asked for him to record something that they can play for him. Should I get Juan on?
2: Yeah, you can.
1: Juan, you there?
3: Yeah.
1: Can you just patch us into the Dolby?
3: Yeah.
1: Doc, what do they want?
2: Knowing him as I do, I think he wants a heartfelt apology. Go ahead and give it a shot, Jesus.
0: Yeah. I'm going to bring him a laugh.
2: Yeah, please don't do that. Speaking straight, man.
4: I can always just edit just whenever you're ready.
1: This aid's from Big Boy's Neighborhood.
0: Okay. Yo, it's Jesus from Big Boy's Neighborhood. I want to reach out to J. Cole. I know you heard some things that I said on the radio that kind of made you feel a certain way, but that was coming from a hurt fan, if anything, from the whole beef. You know, you going back and forth with Kendrick and stuff, and, you know, I was rooting for you. And, you know, I said what I said, but I didn't say it in the intent of getting you upset or hurting you or anything like that. I mean, my words can't express how sorry I am. I'm just, you know, it's hard to even say. So, yeah, man, I'm sorry, man.
1: Juan, we good?
3: Yeah, I got it.
1: Hey, Jesus, I think we got enough for a phone tap.
0: God, dog, no.
1: Let me tell you, Jesus, we would never have you apologize for some that you say. What we got you in the neighborhood for. All right.
0: Oh, man.
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0: Throwbacks Hoop Town 101.5. And do continue to hang with us in the neighborhood. Luigi, what you got?
1: Man, we
0: got to
1: talk about this video of this guy getting struck by lightning.
0: I saw that, bro.
1: Dog, it's literally caught
0: somebody on picked that up on like their Ring camera.
1: Yeah, and it's like perfectly 4K, and you see him kind of get up and go back in the house.
2: What?
1: But it is crazy that he survived.
0: And now they're saying that he could put his hand in like water and it boils. No. Okay, I'm adding to it. Okay,
1: no,
0: that's not official. Maria, come back with the official story. All right, y'all continue to hang with us in the neighborhood, Big Boys Neighborhood.

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1: Hey, Big Boy's Neighborhood Luigi is up in here. What up, Ludo?
2: There's a doorbell camera that caught this guy walking in front of his house. And then he gets struck by lightning, bro.
1: Yeah, man.
2: And when he gets struck by lightning, you can hear the pain that he's going through. But he manages to get up and go back inside the house.
1: Yeah. This is him walking.
3: Sure. Yes, please come. Are you okay? I'm going in an ambulance for you.
1: That's him.
3: Oh,

0: I'm sorry.
1: Where you hit? Or... Yeah.
2: I'm sorry.
1: Sorry for what, bro? What are you sorry about? He just got struck by lightning.
3: Hey, man, like, can you imagine?
1: What are you talking about?
3: Like, at some point, you got to think, when that hits you, you got to think, I'm dying.
1: Yes.
3: So, I'm sorry, whatever it is, man, it's like, yeah, you when you hear that, that's crazy. And so he falls.
0: Please, come. Are you okay? I'm calling an ambulance for you.
1: I'm sorry.
0: Were you hit?
3: Hey, man, I'd be like, dude, crazy, you got to wait out there, too, man. Yeah. Like, I don't need you touching something metal, and I'll go with you.
1: Yeah, and obviously when he fell, you could tell that, like, you know, his pants got all, it looks like his pants got all burnt up. But I think it's just water and stains from it. But it looked like something out of, like, a cartoon movie where it's like,
3: That's crazy.
4: Just saying sorry. Like, I'm like, what's he saying sorry
3: for? Hey, man, like, how I told you guys.
1: Lucky to be alive.
4: Yeah.
3: Like, say, for instance, you had a Karol G concert. Yeah. 80,000 people. There's not one person in there to say, hey, man, I got struck by lightning.
4: Yeah.
3: Exactly. I mean, you know what I'm saying? There's nobody on this floor or nobody in this building. Yeah. I don't think. That's it, man. You know, damn, man. I remember when I got struck by lightning.
4: Yeah,
1: the odds of that are super high, bro. Yeah. He also says that, you know, he obviously had a bunch of hospital visits just to do multiple, like, body exams to make sure he was okay.
3: Yeah,
1: he had no burns. He's fine.
3: That's crazy.
1: But what it felt like to him.
5: It's very tense. Burning sensation, tingling, numbness, pain, severe pain in both of my feet.
1: Yeah, that's crazy. That's a bar story right there.
3: Yeah, bro. Yeah.
1: That's where you just drink it. Hey, you want to know a story real quick? Hey, you know, I got hit by lightning one time.
3: Hey, man.
1: Nah.
3: I wonder if that Dejan Love, the dude that was a scammer for the 49ers, he was like, damn, I should have did that story.
1: Yeah.
3: I got struck by lightning story.
1: Hell,
3: that's an unbelievable story,
1: that's
3: bro.
1: That's a lucky man right there.
3: There's nobody else that can say, hey, man, me too.
1: I know.
3: I remember when I got struck by lightning.
4: Not many people.
1: Nope.
3: That is crazy, man. Yeah. So we want to hear from you right now. Not that if you got struck by lightning, because we'll be here all night. So wait on the call. Can somebody just call and lie? Right, man, but what's your unbelievable story?
4: Ooh.
3: What's your unbelievable story? I always told you guys that we knew a guy, or he lived in our apartment complex, and when he broke up with his girl, he had somebody shoot him.
1: Oh, God.
3: Yeah, had somebody shoot him, man. Then we all found out.
1: Gosh.
3: So it was like, it went from pity to like, come on, man.
1: Oh, come on.
3: Yeah. But what's your unbelievable story? Yours is just a story, you know. Hit us up, Big Boys
1: Big
3: Neighborhood.
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0: Hoop Town. Big Boys Neighborhood. Boy. All righty, now, we're speaking about the gentleman that got hit by lightning.
1: Yeah.
0: Walked away.
1: Lucky dude, bro.
0: Unbelievable. Yeah. Millions to one for your chance of surviving it. So we were just asking, what's your unbelievable story? We're going to bring Nikki into the neighborhood to see what's going down with Nikki. Nikki, hello.
2: Hello.
0: Hello there, Nikki. So, Nikki, what city are you calling from, my love?
2: I am calling from Culver City, baby.
0: Culver City up in here, home of the Centaurs. Hello. All righty now. What's your favorite story, Nikki? What's your unbelievable story that you have for us?
2: Okay, big. This just happened yesterday.
0: Uh-oh.
2: So check this out. I used to live in New York City about 10 years ago, and I was walking around a park with one of my friends, and you know, anything happens in New York. So I had a man taking pictures for his portfolio, just like he was very nice. It wasn't like a creeper type of vibe, right? So he was taking pictures. He asked if he could take pictures of us individually, which we said yes. It was fine, no biggie. And then yesterday, my cousin, he got a new job working in mental health. So he sends me a picture of my picture on one of his slides, saying, "This is Shay. Shay is a Hispanic woman who suffers from schizophrenia."
0: Oh,
2: my picture.
0: And you took that picture 10 years ago?
2: Yes, I took that picture 10 years ago in New York, and now he's training in LA with people with mental health, and apparently
0: you're a schizophrenic.
2: Yes.
0: That is
3: bro, what?
0: Nikki, that's that's unbelievable.
4: So you used it like as an example? Yes. Like just like a
2: yeah, so they use it as like, in this case scenario, what would you do? How would you help this person?
0: So you're in the pamphlet. You're in the pamphlet. You're in the brochure.
4: Yes. Oh, my God.
0: That is crazy.
3: Yeah, that is.
0: No telling in the last 10 years, Nikki, how many times they used your image.
3: Yeah.
0: That's because now they're using
2: AI. I have no idea.
0: Now they're using AI images.
3: Right.
0: It's like, we don't know who this person is.
2: Yeah, right.
0: So for 10 years, oh, my God, you've been a schizophrenic.
3: Right.
0: You've probably been a drug addict. You've probably been a single mom.
3: Yeah.
0: A parolee. Yeah. Oh, my God, that's hilarious.
3: Yeah.
0: And you have the picture now?
2: Yeah, I do have the picture now.
0: I'm going to put you on hold. We're not going to use it, but I want you to send it to us. I just want to see it.
3: That's crazy all the way around.
0: Yeah, man, unbelievable. What's your unbelievable story? Hit us up. It is Big Boys Neighborhood.

0: Throwbacks Hoop Town 101.5. Big Boys Neighborhood, what's your unbelievable story? Definitely want to hear from you right now, man. And what was Ogre's name? Nikki. Nikki's going to send over that picture. So check your DM. How she was saying unbelievable. She took a picture 10 years ago in New York, and now she's a schizophrenic.
1: Right.
0: In a, you know, a pamphlet, in a booklet.
1: Playing with mental health is wild.
0: Yeah, yeah. But I think it's one of them things where they're helping people, but damn.
1: Right. They lying on her name.
0: Like, in a major way. So we bring LaShonda into the neighborhood to see what's going down with LaShonda up in here. LaShonda, hello.
2: Hello
0: there, LaShonda. Hey. LaShonda, what city are you calling from?
2: Wichita, Kansas.
0: Wichita, Kansas. Yeah. I heard that. Damn, okay. I ain't mad at you. Okay. Welcome. All right, now, LaShonda from Wichita, Kansas. LaShonda from Wichita, Kansas. What's your unbelievable story?
2: Oh, man, Big. One time, me and my sister, we was about, I would say, 7 years old, and we were walking our friend home, and all of a sudden, the sky started turning red. Like, really red, and we was all, like, you know, looking like, what's going on? So, you know what? We told our friend, you on your own. So, I was like, I'm going back home. But then, all of a sudden, the wind started picking up, and then it started getting real bad. And next thing you know, it's this huge tornado.
0: Okay, hold on. I'm going to stop you right there. You're from Wichita, Kansas. Is this, you're not doing Wizard of Oz, are you?
2: Absolutely not.
0: Okay, good. You know what I mean? Like, oh, we're not in Kansas anymore. Alrighty, yeah, okay. Alrighty, so the sky went red, and then, a tornado came?
2: Yeah, a big old huge tornado. And we turned around, me and my sister turned around and started picking up trash cans and stuff. We was like, run! So we started running real fast, and then, thank God, there was this ditch. We just jumped in the ditch, and then just, like, bent down, and the tornado, like, rolled over us.
0: Oh my God.
2: We were literally thought we were dead. We were like, I love you.
1: Oh,
2: my God. It was crazy.
0: Saying the last, like, I love you. And then that's one thing when it passed. Like, man, get your hands off me. You was all scared. No, I wasn't. I wasn't scared. Damn. Hey, man, tell me that didn't sound like Wizard of Oz at first. If she would have saw, like, then a dog was in there, and there was a little Toto. Like, me and my dog Toto, and there was a lion and a scarecrow. I was like, oh, okay, well, go ahead now. I ain't mad at you. I'm glad at you. Welcome to the neighborhood. All righty now, what's your unbelievable story? Hit us up, Big Boy Neighborhood.
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0: 101.5 Hoop Town. Big Boys Big Neighborhood, boy. Your chance to hit us up, man. What's your unbelievable story? We want to hear from you right now. We're going to bring Anonymous into the neighborhood to see what's going down with Anonymous up in here. Anonymous, hello.
1: Hello.
0: Hello there. No need to ask Anonymous what city you calling from. Anonymous, what's your unbelievable story?
1: In high school, I got caught up in a drive-by shooting.
0: Damn, what happened, Anonymous?
1: Driving through, somebody thought we were somebody else, and we got shot at. And everybody was safe, but no problem. Got over the trauma. That's not the unbelievable part.
0: So you say that. Go ahead, keep going.
1: Yeah, so, you know, people get caught up in drive-bys all the time, unfortunately. But the thing that happened is 20 years later, the shooter's son was in my class.
0: Are you serious? So when you guys got caught up in the drive-by, they arrested the person, or you guys knew who did the drive-by on you?
1: Yeah, we knew, and we didn't tell anybody.
0: And fast forward 20 years later, the person that was the shooter, their son was in your class.
1: Correct.
0: Did you low-key give him a fail?
1: I couldn't. He actually, he got kicked out because he cheated. But,
0: okay.
2: But, wow.
1: Yeah, father like son.
0: Yeah, you said it.
2: Did it on
0: damn.
3: Bro.
0: Anonymous, at any point, do you tell him like, hey, yo, I know your dad, or are you just don't have that conversation?
1: No. What had happened is that the son started talking about his auntie, and I knew who his auntie was, and, you know, her brother was the shooter.
2: Oh, my God.
0: Damn.
2: Man. That is unbelievable.
0: Hell yeah.
2: 20 years later?
0: I just be looking at him like, oh, man.
3: Yeah.
0: Like, man, do you know what your dad tried to do to us?
3: Hell yeah.
0: All righty now. We want to hear from you. What's your unbelievable story? Hit us up. Big Boys Neighborhood.

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Big Boys Big Neighborhood. Boy. All righty now, man. Your phone tap on the tens, ladies and gentlemen. Courtesy of your good friend, Luther Lufe and T.T. Tanaka. Shout out to my man Kaz, a.k.a. T.T. Tanaka, my man DJ Kaz from Japan. This one right here is T.T. Tanaka, the shoe connoisseur. This is going to get into your phone tap on the tens right here. Big Boys Big Neighborhood. Boy.

0: Yes.
1: Thank you for calling. How may I help you?
0: I was wondering if you or someone I can speak with. I have one of my clients here named T.T. Tanaka from Japan. Are you familiar? He's the shoe connoisseur.
1: Yes, I am.
0: Okay, so you're familiar with T.T. Tanaka? Okay.
1: Give me 1 second. Let me hand you off to my manager on duty.
2: Who is this?
0: How you doing there, my name is Luther. I was calling. I have Mr. T.T. Tanaka here from Japan, and I think he came through and did a buyout from you guys once before.
2: Okay.
0: I'm going to put us on the phone together. Is that okay?
2: Yeah, that's fine. That's fine.
0: Okay, this is T.T. Tanaka here, sir.
3: Yes.
2: How you doing today, sir?
3: Yes. I'm doing good.
2: What, you know what kind of shoes you're looking for today?
3: I'm going to get shoes I can get in Japan.
0: What's the hottest shoe out there that he can get?
2: So we got the OG 95 that just dropped. I still got Kobe's.
3: Ja Rule?
0: You have a shoe called Ja Rule?
2: No, not Ja Rule. The Ja Morant.
0: Ja Morant. Ja Morant. Yeah, it's Ja Morant.
2: And he did a collab with Swarovski, you know, the diamonds.
0: They have diamonds in it?
2: Yes.
3: Like Rihanna?
2: I'm not sure.
3: Do you have the game?
2: The game?
3: Game.
0: Like Gaze?
2: Like rapper, G-A-M-E?
0: Like yes. Basketball game shoes?
3: Yes.
0: Or game rapper?
3: Rapper.
0: Or game Monopoly? Like, I don't... Does Game have a new shoe?
2: No, we don't have the Game rapper. We don't have any of his shoes.
0: He doesn't have a shoe.
3: How about Snoop?
0: They're very West Coast influenced as well because he's from Tokyo.
2: Gotcha. So I do have so classic, I got the Jason Williams. I got the white chocolates.
3: You know, I love white chocolate.
2: Yeah? Okay, yeah.
3: Hamburgers, fries, and white chocolate.
0: No, this isn't food.
3: Oh, not food?
0: No. These are shoe titles.
2: Name of the shoe.
0: Are you hungry right now?
3: Yeah.
0: What do you like to eat when you come to America, T.T.?
3: Chicken.
0: Yes, sir.
3: Pancake, waffles.
0: Yes.
3: Yeah.
0: You like the Kobe's, right?
3: Yeah, I love Kobe's.
2: Okay.
0: Don't start.
3: I love Kobe.
0: You know, in Japan, they love Kobe.
2: Gotcha.
0: Nice.
2: Got
0: so.
2: You. You know, by what time you think you'll be down?
0: Probably 4 o'clock at the latest.
2: I'll make sure that my other manager knows so he can take care of you guys, okay?
0: And if you are gone, who should he ask for?
2: Cole.
3: J. Cole?
2: No, not J. Cole. Or Brooklyn. You can ask for Brooklyn.
3: Or Brooklyn.
0: Brooklyn.
3: Brooklyn?
0: Brooklyn.
3: Brooklyn?
0: Can you tell him one more time?
2: Brooklyn.
3: Brooklyn.
0: Brooklyn.
3: Brooklyn.
0: Brooklyn.
3: Brooklyn.
2: Brooklyn.
3: Brooklyn.
0: Brook.
3: Brook.
0: Lynn.
3: Lynn.
0: Now say it together.
3: Brooklyn.
0: No, Brooklyn.
3: Oh, my God.
0: Brooklyn. Brooklyn.
3: Brooklyn.
0: One more time.
2: Brooklyn.
3: Brooklyn.
0: Brooklyn.
3: Brooklyn. New York.
0: Yes, like Brooklyn, New York.
3: Brooklyn, New York.
0: Do you know where you are right now?
3: New York?
0: No.
3: Brooklyn.
0: All right, so I appreciate you. I'm going to bring Mr. T.T. Tanaka, the shoe connoisseur, by.
2: Yep.
0: Anything that's going on, I should let T.T. Tanaka know, any ladies' nights or anywhere he can get some ass or something like that?
4: That's right.
3: Yeah.
2: No, I'm not sure. You can check out First Friday, though. That's an event that goes down downtown.
3: Any
2: chocolate
3: bits? Yeah.
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0: 1015 Hooptown. And do continue to hang with us in the neighborhood. Mighty to the party. What you got coming up, my love?
1: I don't know if you guys have seen the music video already, but the Karol G and Bruno Mars music video to Still already dropped.
0: Really,
1: and
0: though,
1: it's so good. Like, honestly, it made me feel like they're in a relationship, even though I know they're not. But, hey, like, man, they look so good.
0: I saw the link yesterday, if I'm not mistaken. And I was wondering, I was going to send it to Veto, but I totally forgot.
1: It's beautiful, baby.
0: Really, though.
1: Yes.
0: Thank you. And the video is nice, too.
1: Yes.
0: Thank God so much. I'm wearing a new shirt. I thought you were talking to me, my beautiful shirt. Y'all continue to hang with us in the neighborhood. Mighty got that coming up. Big boys.
1: Big boys
0: neighborhood. All right. Big boys neighborhood.

0: 5. Big Boy Neighborhood, thank you, Quest, for ending that and let me get on air. Thought Mariana and our producer Savvy was about to squab in here.
1: Get
0: ready to squab
1: up.
0: Yeah, man. Come on now. Yeah, man. With your punk, man. All righty, Mighty, through the potty.
1: He's scared.
0: Carol G, Bruno Mars, what you got, my love?
2: You scared?
1: Well, you know, the song is called Still, and Carol G and Bruno Mars.
0: Right.
1: Bruno Mars, they collabed together. They collabed on this song.
0: Don't let him knock you off your square. Whoop his ass if you have to.
1: Right.
0: You want to shut down and come back?
1: Kind of, low key.
0: This is

0: music video is out. It is so good. It's like kind of like very simple, but it also just like makes me feel like, wow, this is real love. And they're not even together. Right. Like, I really fell for it.
1: That's why Louis hated it so much.
0: Yeah, I know.
1: He thought he saw like a chemistry in it.
0: Yeah.
1: You know what I'm saying? Which he felt chemistry.
0: Yeah. You know he wanted to be in there so bad.
1: Yeah, man. Like, and he shot a lot of that so far.
0: A lot of it, yes.
1: Like during rehearsals or
0: that's
1: something.
0: That's the
1: like
0: one
1: that,
0: your wife was at, right? I'm not mistaken.
1: Yeah, Vero loved it, man. When they came out, she just texted me and it just said, Bruno, in all capital letters. Like, yeah, I was over at Yeet with Jaden. You know what I'm saying?
0: Yeah.
1: You know, she was over there with different costumes. Yeah, in a major way. You know
0: but yeah, it's like the whole, you can tell in the whole stadium that like, it was probably when they were rehearsing.
1: Yeah.
0: I'm not sure, but they're dancing in there. It looks like their vibe, honestly. Yeah. So I really like the music video, but for some reason, that song gives me this song from Selena Quintanilla. It gives off the I Could Fall in Love.
1: Oh, yeah.
0: I don't know why. Yeah, I could be wrong, but.
1: Do we have it up here? Oh, yeah. So you got this. You got.

0: why.
1: Hey, man, I think
2: little ballad. Yeah.
1: I think this is the one that better also called the Selena song.
0: Yeah.
1: Yeah, man.
0: But, man, that whole album, I've been
1: playing. With the Karol G one?
0: Yes. Oh, yeah. The No Me Arrepiento de Sentir. And the definition is I don't regret feeling. So I guess that's why I like it. Because it's like she gave us a little bit of everything. You know, a little bit something to dance to, something to, like, cry to. That album is so good.
1: Hey, dude, her show was amazing.
0: Mm-hmm.
1: I mean, like, amazing.
0: Yeah, I missed
1: that.
0: And
1: it's crazy that she could take that show like it's on tour. So it's like, she got to do the same thing the next night.
0: Yeah.
1: Because it seems so tiring.
0: No,
1: man.
0: Yeah, I saw her at Coachella and she went all out, like, from the dancers to, like, the outfits. Like, just insane.
1: Hey, man, I had a chance to talk to J. Cole last night, right? And he's on stage literally for 2 hours, rapping his ass off. No features, nobody coming out, no surprise guests. And at the end, when it was over, he was like, yeah, man. He said now he got to be quiet throughout the day just to have his voice ready. Because every city that he go to, everybody want that J. Cole.
0: Wow.
1: And he was like, yeah, I used to be able to, you know, do an hour and a half show. Yeah. And then I could go to the studio. If we had a club, go to the club. He was like, man, now he's on shutdown. Yeah. So when I see, like, Karol G, I'm like, dude, it's a tool.
0: Yeah.
1: You got to shut it down, man. Sure. I ain't mad at her. I'm glad at her. Do continue to hang out with us in the neighborhood, Big Boys Neighborhood. Do you
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0: 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Big Boys Neighborhood. Louis G is up in here. What you got, Lou Dog?
1: Beyonce celebrated her birthday by releasing like 20th anniversary B-Day remastered album with some new music, dog. Okay. And she's singing in Spanish.
0: Oh, yeah, now.
1: Yeah, okay. She has a song called El Emplazable.
0: Oh,

0: ain't mad at her.
1: So she's doing Irreplaceable, obviously, Como La Flor with Selena. So that combo right there. She has a bunch of other songs too, dog. This one's is called Cuerpo Tumbao featuring Maluma. Hey.

0: Beyonce.
1: Go ahead, dog. She has another one with Alejandro Fernandez also. Oh,
2: Jesus.
1: But she is very honest about it, and she says, you know, her Spanish is not that well.
3: My Spanish is not very good looking. Okay?
1: Okay.
0: Okay. Probably shouldn't add that okay in there.
1: My Spanish is not very good. Okay.
0: Damn, I ain't mad at her.
1: Yeah, dog. She has another version of Get Me Bodied. I see another irreplaceable version on there. It's 31 songs on
0: Jesus
1: this new
0: Christ.
1: Thing. Yeah.
0: 31 songs.
1: Yeah, there's a song called Amor Gitano with Alejandro Fernandez.
4: Am I gonna be the hater? Because I don't know if I like it. But you know what?
0: I love look on your face.
4: I like Beyonce though, don't get me wrong. And I like Maluma as well. But I don't know if I don't know what it was about the song. I don't know if it's because it's a Selena like kind of like but I and I've heard her sing in Spanish as well. And she, you know, you cannot never deny Queen B. But
0: so the irreplaceable song in Spanish. I noticed the look on your face, you're like,
4: And I don't know, I don't know why, but I'm like, I'm giving big hater right now because I feel like everyone's loving it.
0: No, you're giving big opinion. You know what I'm saying? You're giving big opinion right now.
4: Yeah.
0: Like, yeah, but I could tell in your face. And I was like,
4: I don't know.
0: And then maybe is it some things that you don't touch too?
4: I think that's what it is. I think it's the Selena that I'm like, I don't know.
1: Two Texas queens together? Come on.
4: But hey, I do love Beyonce, you know. Right. I can't discredit her.
0: But this one's just not you.
4: I don't think so, yeah.
1: Yeah, totally understand. The family's excited for it. They love it. So I saw some of them posting how they were like, damn.
0: Which family is that, Louis?
1: The Selena family.
0: Yeah, okay. I want you to say it.
4: All right. We
0: talking about his family.
1: Yeah, my family loves it, bro.
0: Hey, dude. My sister Stephanie loved it.
4: Yael
0: and Myra loved it. We're playing it right now. You know? Was there somebody we're supposed to say happy birthday
1: to? Oh, happy birthday to my sister Stephanie.
0: Oh, my God, dude.
1: Happy birthday, Steph.
0: Thank God I remember.
1: Yeah.
0: Happy birthday, Stephanie.
1: I missed it yesterday, but we're celebrating her birthday this weekend.
0: Right. Happy birthday, Stephanie.
4: Yes.
0: Your brother forgot. Brought you up in the story.
4: A little delayed.
0: You know what I'm saying? Big boys' neighborhood. Big boys.

0: 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Big Boy Neighborhood, Mariana in the Neighborhood, Mari to the party. What you got, my love?
1: Do friends who never like your stuff, are they haters?
0: I've seen this.
1: Yeah. You know, I didn't want to fall into that saying, but then after I came across this post and this guy broke it down, it kind of makes sense.
2: Friends that don't like anything you post, whether you're building a business, trying to become a creator, or just posting for fun, if they never like, never comment, never share, and it's free, by the way, all of it, they do not want to see you win. I have friends that have never, ever interacted with a single thing I've posted. Years of content, nothing. And if I ask them about it, they'll tell me, oh, I never see your stuff. You're lying. I post every single day. I'm everywhere. The algorithm shows you what your friends are doing. You saw it. You scrolled right past it. And the crazy part is that a like costs nothing. A comment takes 5 seconds. When someone won't give you 5 free seconds of support, it tells you a lot about how much they value your friendship. So pay attention to who shows up. It tells you everything.
0: That's real. Yeah. I always say, man, if your friends don't, who will?
1: Exactly.
0: Like, there's sometimes, man, when somebody, like, open up a restaurant or a clothing line or whatever, and I'll go buy their stuff. You know what I'm saying?
1: Yeah.
0: I'll make
1: support.
0: Sure. Yeah, and it's like, oh, you could have got it. And I'm like, man, if we don't, who will? We should buy it first.
1: Yes.
0: You know what I'm saying? So I can see that. Some people could think that it is petty.
1: Yeah.
0: But especially if you're starting like a business or you need something.
1: Absolutely.
3: I understand the initial support, yes. But if you're that guy that's literally worried about your friends not like doing that and calling people out, like that just... I don't appreciate.
0: For one, they're not your friend, and you're not your friend.
3: Yeah,
0: there's a different definition.
3: Like, I got a homeboy who started. He just got into a restaurant venture, right?
1: Okay.
3: And you know, he never bugs me. Louis posts this, repost that, la la la. But when I see his post, I like him.
1: Mm-hmm.
3: And then when he invites me over, hey, we're doing some type of photo shoot. Can you swing by just to grab some video?
1: Yeah,
3: for sure, 100%. But he not once ever be like, damn, Louis, you never hit me on. You never like our posts. You never repost my posts all the time. And I'm like, I don't feel like posting pupusas every other day.
0: right.
3: Yeah. Either I love him, but I'm not gonna. You know, I support you.
0: There's some things,
3: like
0: if it's personal, it's cool.
3: Yeah,
0: but sometimes I just don't want my stuff looking like an ad either.
1: Yeah.
0: You know what I'm saying?
1: Yeah.
3: Exactly.
0: Yeah, over here with the homie, if you need a Nissan.
3: Yeah.
0: You know what I'm saying? My homie coming out with a toothbrush line.
1: Right. I think there is levels too. You also want to make your own page look like you're just out here promoting everything.
0: Yeah. But if you're on there and you just hit a little like, all right, cool.
1: Yeah. Like, I'm not
0: But my man right here, he sound a little salty.
1: Yeah.
0: He sound a little upset. You know what I'm saying?
1: Yeah, somebody. Yeah, I'm upset. That hit home for him.
0: He got the camera like Tupac. Like, what's going on here?
1: Yeah, because for me, like, one of my friends has a eyebrow business. Mm-hmm. And, like, any chance that I see her stuff, I'm always liking it. I'm always reposting.
0: Go see her.
1: Yeah, I do.
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0: Throwbacks, Hoop Town 101.5. Big Boy in the Neighborhood. Mariana and the Neighborhood. Marty to the party. What you got?
1: I came to a realization that I think guys are a little more simple when it comes to birthdays.
0: Oh, yeah. Oh, my God.
1: And I didn't really pay attention to that until, like, my friend whose man is going to be, it was his birthday during the week, but we're celebrating his birthday on the weekend. He's throwing, like, this early 2000s party, but she was texting the group chat because he's also our friend, you know? Mm-hmm. So we're like, oh, like, what does he, like, want? You know, we're trying to, like, get him something. And she sends us his list, right? And the list is so simple. Like, it's like, I'm like, oh, my God. This is like, it's
2: you
1: just.
2: You see, I'm smiling over here already because I know.
1: And I know for your birthday, usually when you say something like, it's the most simple things that you want. And he wants an Amazon gift card. He wants either black Shaka t-shirts.
0: Right.
1: A size 12 Vans or trolley gummies. Very simple, man. Yeah. Shout out Mundo. And they're like the hostess with the mostest too. So like when they host, like they go all out.
0: Is this
1: so,
0: one that you guys go to their house or they
1: do
0: something?
1: Yes, they're the ones that like they throw like the parties.
0: Oh,
1: and
0: you gotta
1: get
0: them something.
1: Yeah, exactly. That's what, you know,
0: we have so many black shirts.
1: Right.
0: But you know what's crazy with me? Like my birthday's coming up, right?
1: Mm-hmm.
0: And my wife keep asking, what do you want? What do you want? And I'm simple.
1: Yeah.
0: You know what I'm saying? Like, I get Fusion Blades to shave my head.
1: Yeah.
0: I get Amazon gift card. Yeah. I get a gas gift card or a gift card to a supermarket. Like, I'm not crazy, crazy.
1: That's
0: like,
1: insane.
0: Yeah, and it's a lot of thought. You know what I'm saying?
1: Yeah, it is. But I realize, like, when it's my birthday or even, you know, you guys know my birthday month.
0: Right.
1: I gotta let everybody know that it's Gemini season and I want to celebrate.
0: And you talk about it the whole season.
1: Every weekend, I gotta get out.
0: You still talk about it now.
1: I know, right?
0: Season.
2: Christ. It's over.
1: But yeah, Louis, what do you want? Like,
2: you know what I love? I love if I could do the things that I don't need to go shopping for. Like, if someone re-ups me on like boxers or socks or just plain shirts like that, I'll be like, hell yeah, dude.
1: That's crazy. Because my dad's the same. Even when it's Christmas, he'll be like, yeah, mijo, unos calcetines, like a pair of socks, like the good socks. Like, and I'm like, okay.
0: Like, my wife know that if I get like some Air Force Ones, she's like, oh my God.
2: Yeah.
0: You know what I'm saying? I'm like, oh my God. Yeah.
1: I love that.
0: Yeah,
1: it's also
0: very
1: like,
0: simple.
1: Yeah, I don't have to go out there like looking for anything. Well, when I do get a man.
0: And then there it is.
1: Yeah.
0: You know what I'm saying? But then also it's some of the things that it's the thought.
1: Yeah.
0: Like,
1: yeah,
0: I'm not tripping off for anything crazy. It's like, man, if my son or my daughter, they write me a note.
2: Yeah.
0: Oh, man, that's amazing, man.
2: The one thing I don't like is when they buy me colognes or something.
0: Oh, yeah.
2: I was just like,
0: don't change me up.
2: Yeah, like my parents literally buy me the same cologne every single year. It's the Chanel Allure Sport. That's the only one I wear.
0: And that's the one you wear? Yeah, see, I don't wear cologne.
1: Okay.
0: So when somebody gave me a cologne, I'm just like, like even my brother, there's a scent I used to wear and he tried to change my scent.
1: Right.
0: Oh, you know what I'm saying? Yeah. Like he brought me which was beautiful, but it wasn't the scent I wear anymore.
1: Right.
0: You know what I'm saying? But yeah. Shout out to our guy, Ty Hollywood. Got 80 different colognes. For real. And he'll tell you have 80 different colognes.
1: That is so true.
0: Shout out. Yeah, so Ty Hollywood, your birthday, bro. Cologne. Y'all continue to hang with us in the neighborhood. Big Boy.

0: boy neighborhood phone tap on the 10th time. Had to get our guy, Jesus Sepulveda, no one who said something kind of wild. You know, he talks about J. Cole, right. Very passionate. He said some things about J. Cole. So our boss, Doc, and I, we jumped on the phone and told him that J. Cole's people heard it, and now he has to issue an apology.
1: Apology?
0: And did he apologize? Big boy's neighborhood.

0: Hello?
1: Yo, Jesus, you there?
0: What's going on, big guy?
1: Hey, Jesus, I'm going to bring Doc in for a quick second. We just wanted to run through something with you real quick.
0: All right.
1: Doc, you there?
2: Hey, hold on a second, big guy.
1: I got Jesus on with us now.
2: Hey, what's up, Jesus? So, one of y'all say something crazy about J. Cole?
0: Me?
2: Somebody,
1: This is what's happening, Jesus. J. Cole, when he was coming to L.A., you know, I know Cole. Doc's been knowing Cole for many years as well, right?
2: Right.
1: When you had said something about J. Cole, his people heard it, and they took offense to it.
2: And what was that?
0: Well, I was referencing the fact that he got out of the beef. You can't be talking how you're number one, this and that, and like how you still would end people's careers if you got out of the beef. I'm just a hurt fan. That's all.
2: I've known this guy for 15 years. And for him to come to L.A. and not stop by, I'm actually, like, surprised. You know, I found out that we might have said something. Like, oh, we got to do better than this. They want an apology, man, and we got to give it to them.
1: Juan was saying they asked for him to record something that they can play for him. Should I get Juan on?
2: Yeah, you can.
1: Juan, you there?
3: Yeah.
1: Can you just patch his hand through the Dolby?
3: Yeah.
1: Doc, what do they want?
2: Knowing him as I do, I think he wants a heartfelt apology. Go ahead and give it a shot, Jesus.
0: I'm going to bring him a laugh.
2: Yeah, please don't do that. Speaking straight, man.
4: I can always just edit just whenever you're ready.
1: This is from Big Boy's Neighborhood.
0: Okay. Yo, this is Jesus from Big Boy's Neighborhood. I want to reach out to J. Cole. I know you heard some things that I said on the radio that kind of made you feel a certain way, but that was coming from a hurt fan, if anything, from the whole beef. You know, you going back and forth with Kendrick and stuff, and, you know, I was rooting for you. And, you know, I said what I said, but I didn't say it in the intent of getting you upset or hurting you or anything like that. I didn't even, my words can't express how sorry I am. I'm just, you know, I'm you know, it's hard to even say. So, yeah, man, I'm sorry, man.
1: Juan, we good?
3: Yeah, I got it.
1: Hey, Jesus, I think we got enough for a phone tap.
0: God, dog, no.
1: Let me tell you, Jesus, we would never have you apologize for some that you say. What we got you in the neighborhood for.
0: Oh, man.
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1: And do continue to hang with us in the neighborhood. 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
2: All right, I got a question for the ladies.
1: The ladies.
2: Do you find guys attractive who go out on, like, you know, when it's a date or something and they get dressed up, but they're wearing, like, LeBron James basketball edition gold shoes?
1: Oh, man.
3: No, it doesn't go.
2: Or my friend's case, he had this, like, PlayStation Nike collaborated shoes. Oh, and I was like,
1: man, you got the PlayStation. Man, it watch me sound crazy when you say, what are those? Yeah. Like, you don't know what those are? Those are rare.
0: Y'all continue to hang with us in the neighborhood, Big Boys neighborhood.
4: 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We regulate any stealing of his property. We're damn good, too. But you can't be any geek off the street. 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Earn your keep.
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0: 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Big Wood neighborhood. Mighty to the party up here. Mighty to the party, Mariana. What you got?
1: It's funny because I think that Drake was quiet for a while.
0: Wait, you think that
2: Drake
0: was quiet for a while?
1: Yeah, exactly. I think he was quiet for a while, and then out of nowhere, he gave us so many three albums.
0: Oh, my gosh, yeah.
1: And now he's going to be dropping a project. He's going to be live streaming it on YouTube September 15th. Fear of Missing Out, FOMO. Mm. It's the one that he's been teasing, and he dropped it on his Instagram.
0: We don't quite know what it is yet.
1: It looks like it's going to be a project. I think it's going to be more music.
0: Damn.
1: I just feel like this is going to be like the slow winter vibe. It could be something else, you know? Dang. But I just feel like it's going to be like a winter slow album. I don't know why. I feel like
0: a slow song from Drake, that's...
1: right?
0: Sounds crazy, right?
1: Right.
0: Yeah, I wouldn't think that Drake would do anything like that. That's wild, man. But you know what's crazy is, like, Drake has gotten into also the streaming side, too.
1: Yeah,
0: you know what I'm saying? And I think Drake also understands that I can stream.
1: Yeah.
0: I don't have to walk into an outlet. I don't have to do this. I can stream. Yeah. I can do what I want. Yeah. We saw a lot of streaming. I mean, he was streaming all the Icebox stuff, too, in a certain way. You know what I'm saying? But now, and he'll pop up on the stream. So I think that's going to be his way
1: live
0: to
1: streaming.
0: do certain things now.
1: Yeah, it could be that. I mean, he also has dropped like a clothing line too. Mm-hmm. So it's like he's doing a lot.
0: You're wearing it. No, no. Okay,
1: he does a lot of things, you know. So it could be anything. But I feel like it's going to be music for the winter. Why do you feel that? I don't know, because I feel like with the last three albums that he gave us, there was a little bit of everything. Like, I feel like he was always tapping into different sounds.
0: Yeah, I do
1: like that about him. And I just feel like that's so Drake. Like, Drake always gives us something for the wintertime. So I think, you know, September, by the time that, like, we let the album marinate, it's going to be December, November.
0: I can't wait till hoodie weather.
1: Yeah, can't wait till
0: hoodie weather. But I'm going to tell you, I went to go see J. Cole, right?
1: Uh-huh.
0: The Fall Off Tour. For one, amazing show.
3: Nice.
0: Amazing show. Did 2 hours. Nobody on stage with another mic. No one came out in here like featuring, but give
1: really?
0: It up for. Killed it, the vocals. Man, yeah. The crowd was crazy. But you know what I do love about that? Speaking
1: mm-hmm.
0: of Drake,
1: mm-hmm.
0: I love that he really didn't fully involve himself in the Kendrick and Drake thing. And when it became the big three and it was shots fired and he came back, then he was like, you know what? I'm not doing this.
1: Yeah.
0: Because he had nothing to prove last night.
1: Mm.
0: It was no asterisk next to it from people that was really there to see him. So it was a good night, man.
1: Yeah.
0: And I think that Drake could have been also far removed
1: mm-hmm.
0: if he didn't engage the way he thought it
1: right.
0: would. But I felt like Drake thought he was going to smoke Kendrick and it didn't happen.
1: I think so too. And the thing is that, like, I think that's why he was quiet for so long. Like, he gave us three albums. Now it's like, I feel like he was working. He was definitely in the
0: studio. I always say, man, like, Drake going to be Drake.
1: Yeah.
0: You know what I'm saying?
1: No
0: Drake
1: going to
0: be
1: what.
0: Drake. And we already see it.
1: Yes, sir.
0: We definitely see it. So I don't know what the FOMO thing is.
1: I'm excited. I always get FOMO.
0: But whatever it is, I guess we got to watch it because I don't want to get FOMO.
1: Right.
0: Nope. All right, now, so y'all continue to hang out with us in the neighborhood, Big Boy's neighborhood.

0: Hoopetown 101.5. Big Boys Neighborhood. All right, we're going to go ahead and get on out of here. Definitely want to thank you guys for hanging out with us in the neighborhood, man. We were talking about the guy that survived being struck by lightning.
1: Yeah.
0: You know what's crazy about that, man, is when he went down and you heard him screaming, you were like, man, dude is really hurt.
1: Yeah.
0: And you know, it's a trip, man. I don't know if there's a right way to get struck by lightning, mm-hmm. but he got struck by lightning the right way.
1: Yeah, oh, yeah, and he kept, like, apologizing.
0: Yeah, for being struck by lightning.
1: Yeah.
0: He was on the porch like, sorry. Sorry, right. I mean, like, hey, man, just don't touch nothing metal.
1: Probably apologizing to God for all the sins.
0: Dude, yeah, can you imagine? And you're that guy, like, somebody know him. Like, if that was Louis, somebody would be like, man, hey, man, that was Louis from high school. Like, what?
2: Yeah, hell yeah.
1: That's wild. That was a wild story, though.
0: And I'm wondering, like, he's up, and we saw him doing, you know, the news and doing interviews.
1: Yeah.
0: I wonder if there's any long-term or what's in his head that he's nervous about.
2: Yeah. Yeah, but even like you said, like, what if he ends up having some type of superpower?
0: Yeah,
2: bro?
0: Man.
2: You know, like.
0: Yeah, he'll hold your sandwich and it get hot.
2: Yeah. Yeah. Yeah. I remember seeing a movie when I was younger called Powder.
0: Oh, really?
2: And
0: this
2: dude got,
0: he was like real
2: zapped. Yeah, real pale, and he got zapped by lightning, and then he had these powers to like do everything. Like,
0: if you could have a secret power or a superpower, what would it be?
1: Probably be invisible. Yeah. Or invisible.
0: Really?
1: Not invisible.
0: Invisible?
1: Invisible, yeah.
0: Okay.
2: Really?
1: Yeah. I
2: want to learn everything quick. Like, I wish I could learn something in like 10 minutes.
0: Really?
2: If I want to learn English, like Spanish.
0: Oh, wow.
2: Spanish, boom, 10 minutes.
0: Wow. I don't know what I would do, man, if I had a superpower. I think I'd be called, you know how there's like Superman, Batman, and all that stuff?
2: Yeah.
0: I think I'd be called Money Man.
2: Money Man.
0: Yeah, like, you know, I'd have all this money, and I'd give it away, too. Yeah. But I'd be like, oh, there is Money Man. Like, hello there.
1: Right, just dropping money everywhere.
0: That'd probably be lonely, too. You know, are you really here for me or the money? The money.
2: Because I'm here for the money.
0: Yeah, like, don't lie to me. Oh, I'm here for the money.
2: Are you here to give us money? No, take your money.
0: Yeah, take your money. Break your money. But thank you guys for hanging out. With us in the neighborhood. Enjoy the rest of your day. We are Big Boys Neighborhood, and we are gone.
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Hooptown 101.5. Still, we got to continue to have her in our prayers. T-Boz at TLC. The official account for TLC said that Chilli will continue to perform until T-Boz can join. So send in great thoughts to uplift T-Boz. We'll do Sierra on the way.

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1: I try to send you to Vegas. I try to hook you up. Get you know, when you're into our iHeartRadio Music Festival, September 18th and 19th. Because Sierra gonna be there. Who else? Cardi gonna be there. Snoop gonna be there. But that contest is over with. But you can still join in on the fun from your couch. I prefer it, actually. Ever since they started streaming festivals from to where you can watch it at home, that's been a game changer. That's been a banger in our house. All right, let's say we tune in straight ahead and where. Let's do OPP and Rihanna up next.
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3: There should not be a single law enforcement agency that does not have body cameras.
1: It's real.
3: Black farmers have been under attack. 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
1: If you are a lover of a great DJ and a mixologist, as we love to call him, my friend Nico Blitz. 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He made an amazing, he makes like mixes for when they have guests over there. So like he made an amazing E40 mix has gone viral. He just made an amazing Sean Paul mix. And I've been probably spending the last like hour just flipping through his mixes on his page. Stay tuned. Let's get into DMX. I got Rob Bass on the way.
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1: So we may not ever know what, you know, motivated the Spanish, you know, I don't know if you'd call it a remix. 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But Selena, Celia Cruz, Maluma, okay. Let's get, okay. We can add, I wonder why her and Bad Bunny have never worked together, honestly. 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

0: 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You haven't been paying any attention to the 49ers scammer Dejan Love. You would know that I've never seen the same video twice. I keep seeing new videos everywhere. This man had nothing but time to be making videos, sending to people. Even, I think, someone that he rented his luxury car from, they started posting videos that he was sending them, talking about not being able to bring a Lamborghini rental. But he had nothing but time. How did we fall for this? We'll get into Jenny Wine up next. T-Pain's in the way.
1: Hey, this is Gary Owen. 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
1: So yes, we're taking it back to 99 and the 2000s. Kicking off this week is the No Limit Cash Money Tour. And if you remember, for a brief amount of time, Snoop was on No Limit. Will he be on it and make a special appearance? I don't know, but he is for sure going to be at our iHeartRadio Music Festival September 18th and 19th in Vegas. 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

0: Spokane's Hooptown 101.5. So if you haven't seen Madame Tussauds, the very famous wax figure museum, they have released Usher's latest wax figure. And you know how sometimes it could be like horribly good or like amazingly bad? This one was great, actually, because when Usher showed up for the unveiling, I had no idea who was who. If he would have just stood there and, put some powder on so he wasn't, perspiring, I wouldn't be able to tell the difference. It's all my story. ASHLEE on air. Stay tuned for Aaliyah. Mystical is up next.
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0: 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Because we gave you up until last Friday, up until Memorial Day week, or Labor Day weekend, excuse me. We gave you up until Labor Day weekend. People wasn't really paying attention. They was like, oh, I don't know. I'm only going to enter one keyword a day. No, get rid of that mindset, because we said to people, you just went on. It's how you can tap into our iHeartRadio Music Festival for you and X. I got Game and Big E on the way.
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1: 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So no matter who's watching with you, they gonna see somebody they like. 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
1: I know I talk all this smack about Virgos, but shout out to one of my actual friends in real life, Slim Thug, and it's his birthday today. It's Ashley Tui, he's on air. Thanks so much for tapping in with us. I was looking online, and I did not know today was also Wiz Khalifa's birthday. So shout out to Wiz Khalifa. Shout out to Pink. It is her birthday as well. We got online. The DJ, rest in peace, Avicii, today would have been his birthday as well. Then also like some streamers. I don't know if you know that. I know your kids do. I don't know if you know them. But Bernie Sanders, he turns 84 today. It's a lot. So if you're not, you know, on this celebrity birthday list, I still want to get your shout out on because you're a celebrity to us. You help us make the world go around. 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Is it your birthday? Let me know. Also to Lauren Tate, he is 50 today. We just want to, you know, share the love. All right. Keep it live. Straight ahead. I got Hov up next. Mary J on the way.
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0: 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And also, you know, send me some requests. I can obviously play what I want, but it ain't about me. That's the point. It's about all of us. All right. So let me know what you want to get on A-S-H-L-E-E on air. Keep it locked. We got En Vogue up next. And Sierra on the way.
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0: Throwback, hip hop and R&B. What's up, Brian G? Hanging out with you on a Tuesday. Got your throwbacks all the way. Jennifer Lopez and Ja Rule, I'm Real. Got Boyz II Men on Bended Knee and Notorious B.I.G., Puffy and Mace. Mo Money, Mo Problems. As of Friday, Diddy's release date was pushed up again. So USA Today did some digging. They found some paperwork from the Federal Bureau of Prisons. And now his release date is February 5th. 2028, so a little earlier than before. It's bounced all over the place. It was supposed to be May 2028, and then they moved it to April 2028, then to February, then to January, then he got a little trouble. They moved it back to February, and now it's moved up again a little earlier. So February 5th, 2028, as of now, Diddy's newest release date.
1: Hey, this is Gary Owen. Coming in hot.
2: Spokane.
1: Gary Owen is coming for his No Hard Feelings tour.
2: I was a cop.
1: I was a cop in the Navy, too.
2: I was a great cop
1: for you guys. I was terrible for the Navy.
2: I just let everybody go.
1: Gary Owen live Friday, September 11th at First Interstate Center for the Arts.
2: I didn't see the point of arresting people. It was like, what? It's just paperwork I got filled out. I ain't trying to do all that.
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0: Uptown 101.5 Throwbacks, hip hop and R&B. What's up, Brian G? Hanging out with you on a Tuesday. Throwbacks on the way. Got Dr. Dre and Eminem. Forgot About Dre. Outkast, Miss Jackson, and Destiny's Child. Say My Name. Beyonce wants to hook you up. 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

0: throwback hip-hop and R&B, Hooptown 101.5. What's up, Brian G? Rolling with you on a Tuesday. Getting back at it after that holiday weekend. Throwbacks on the way. Usher, you got it bad. Bell Biv DeVoe gonna drop some Poison. And Snoop Dogg with Pharrell, Drop It Like It's Hot, the iHeartRadio Music Festival. Man, we're just about 10 days away. Vegas is going to be crazy. Snoop Dogg taking the stage. Got Cardi B gonna be up on stage. Ciara. Collaborations and performances you can't catch anywhere else. Now, we were hooking you up with trips to Vegas. 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

0: Eminem and Lose Yourself in 3 minutes. It's Warren G and Nate Dogg.
1: Regulators. 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

0: B. What's up, Brian G? Rolling with you on a Tuesday. We got your throwbacks on the way. Got Sean Kingston, Beautiful Girls, Rihanna and Jay-Z, Umbrella, and Tupac and Dr. Dre. Look, California Love, well, the Tupac murder trial, that ended already, but it's about to come back around because Keefe D, who will be sentenced on October 13th, is already getting ready for an appeal. The defense attorney basically said it the second that the verdict came down. We're not done. But now says he believes the jury had preconceived notions and didn't review all of the evidence. So now the posturing has already started for grounds for appeal. Can't happen until the sentencing on October 13th. Keep up with the latest BIN, the Black Information Network. 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